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1: I hope you're doing fine. 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

0: 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Don't let the numbness drug you, Red Star.
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